0: Jose come in?
1: Go ahead.
0: You have a full order.
1: Copy. Thank you.

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0: 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There are currently 97 outside of Zara.
1: Yeah, you guys have a photo.

0: 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Where are you at, dude?
1: I'm right here in the cafeteria.
2: What now?
0: All right, I'll meet you right there. Stand by. Just real quick.
1: Okay.

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1: Jose 468, I request a microwave whenever I get a chance.
0: Is that 468?
1: Thank

0: Bigfoot.
1: Hey, come sir, are you hurting on something?
0: Yes, I can hear Bigfoot.
1: Cap, sir, are you on the south end of the moon?
0: Affirmative, over here, by Watch City.
1: Hey, Cap, sir, if you can, if you get over to 1019, just so we get a status on the rover's quota. Simple, thank you.

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1: Yeah, go ahead.
0: Sorry, I'm going to the other robot that's kind of going like...

Ascended 43 Rescue, 43 Rescue, 6333, Bristol Parkway, room 807, 6333, Bristol Parkway, unit 807. Gonna be at the courtyard Marriott. Ascended 43 Rescue, 43.

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1: Seven.
2: What?
0: What's the passcode to the phone so I can talk out the line?
2: It's gotta be sure it's gonna be 30 30 30.
0: Got me, thank you.
2: No problem, sir. Put your back one.
0: Got me.

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0: 10-4. 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
1: Figure four?
2: Hey, sir.
0: Information only. I ejected a group of three juveniles. They're currently on top of flight deck. Could you just call six?
1: Roger that. We're out.
0: Copy that. Thank you, sir.
3: For the time being, until they're done with all their construction.
4: Copy that, sir.
5: Attention truck 6-1, squad 6-1. Vehicle accident with injury, Diamond and Catalina. PD's on scene requesting fire for a female with shoulder pain. Truck 6-1, squad 6-1.

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Water problem outside. 3525 Pacific Coast Highway. 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Map page 177.

0: 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It's PD. FC2RTC. We have one patient out. We're out for treatment.
1: 10-4-Tractor,

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0: out of 40 to 25? And the lower vault too, we have a e-bike that's 44 to 40.
1: I'll be there, I'll almost back on course.

Harbor City Rescue Engines 42, Rescue 42, Rescue 3957 Tilden Avenue, Apartment 3, 3957 Tilden Avenue, Apartment Number 3, 30-year-old male, elevated heart rate. 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

0: on the cameras, I see another Westex, Westex North Grant 3. I see about four juveniles on the staircase that's taking pictures.
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0: Put an order for with the voucher.
1: 갑시다.
2: She said actually heading down the raft.

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1: Seven.
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0: Yeah, four.
2: David 7 2 21.
0: Yeah, 21.
2: Gary, what's your current 20?
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1: Fare 236, and they order room service, and we forgot to bring the chicken tenders and fries.
2: Well, I think they're in the back already. I put them in the back. Let me check in the kitchen. One moment.
3: Thank you.

0: Good, sir. Unit 13, are you on Cherry Point 2?
1: Affirmative. Where are you over here? Where are you over here?
0: Okay, 10-4.

Attention engine 6-1, BLS man down, Broadway and Torrance, for a male subject on the southwest corner of the location. RP stated she wasn't sure if he was breathing. Engine 6-1.

1908, the second of the doctors are going to be on site in any access to medical literature.

0: That's not necessary. Can I have you and your partners control that, the Southside Motorway?
1: Confirm. It's Mall 9 and Southside.
0: Okay.
1: 10-4.
2: You said they're contractors? No, it was a doctor, Dr. Early.

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1: 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Ahí espérame, okay. Ministro, si quiere.
2: No.
1: What is the problem in the medical?
2: The tenant for 105 is stating that they didn't have any work scheduled for their windows, and they didn't want any repainting, and they're asking if the work that's been done already, if you can repaint what's been scraped off already before Monday, and be done. Because it's going to trigger the alarm and they're going to find herself.
1: So, all right, we want to cancel that thing right now. So I'm going to tell to Angel, you need to leave this for another time. That's fine for you?
2: The tenant wants also for the window to be repainted before Monday.
1: I want to check right now.

0: 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London 21 Rescue 21.
1: Okay, LG. Go ahead. What location you want me to be at?
2: You're going to be at the Orange Door space. You can go to the space and introduce yourself, and they'll let you know where they want you to sit.
1: You want me to be on the first or the second? Which one? Which floor?
2: No, you're working the event for the Orange Door space. It's on the first floor.
1: Yes, copy that.
3: You know how long they've been like that?
4: Yeah.
3: Let me review, actually, and then

I can go like right before the workout. Did anyone leave? Like the car? Or did he just park like that? Nigga, nobody left. Okay, so I'll go ahead and talk to the driver. 10-4.

0: en el baño y estaba un tiradero ahí para si quieres llevarte unos recovery o algo.
1: Gonna be a chip on his heart, just stop turning on, doesn't move. I'm gonna go into gear, nothing. And for the, do you have a CCA for when before you get? He's contacting AAA right now, he's just barely got on the phone, so it's probably gonna take like, you know, AAA is trying to get like another 30 minutes. He's asking if he could do some cones or something like that while he's here, so like all this traffic won't, you know, keep climbing up.
2: Yeah, you can come in 909 David. We're a little short right now, so if you can, just come in 909 David. Just by yourself for now. I'm gonna go out there and get their contact info and everything.
1: Yeah, well.

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0: actual female unconscious on the side.
1: I want. Copy that. I'll take my GoPros in there right now. Copy.
2: Okay, 10-4. I made it down too.

0: was just typing on her cell phone that was in her lap, and was completely dead to the world. Didn't even notice when I walked up to her vehicle with my ambers on and all that.
1: I'm all sorry. 1 hour is ready.
2: Copy that. Thank you.
1: But I'll let you know.
2: Copy.

0: made contact with a subject in a vehicle on T5, loitering. He's been advised to comply.
1: Careful.
2: Yeah, I'm about to walk out of the door right now.
0: So what?
1: Randosa OP, is Juan still on property?
3: Yes, what's going on?
1: Juan, do you think you could stop by the front desk and you get a chance, please?
3: Okay, 10-4, give me a few minutes.
1: Okay, no worries, thank you.

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1: Territorial switch.
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0: for sinner life.
1: Now, Stephen's asking me to go talk to some people sitting in the tables at center court and head down there.
0: Temple.

0: We go.
1: I have Luis here with me. Do you want me to take his rowers and send one coat?
2: Yeah, that's a plus.
1: Copy. I'm gonna park my tricycle at checkpoint 2.
2: Okay, runner.
1: Simple.

prints and a digital and check. If the instructions for the interior of the prison have 2 bikes parked on the handicap button, you can get the issue of the physical online trolley. So I'm just going to issue the digital right now.

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1: First day, welcome in the feminist.
2: Entonces, 50.

0: Did you happen to see that subject with the CMS the lieutenant called out earlier?
1: Copy. No, not yet. I'm still up here on the first floor looking around for him, but I haven't seen him yet.
0: Okay, it was a white male wearing black shorts, black hoodie with the hood up, and a black ski mask, and he had a red backpack on. He was very suspicious, so let's keep an eye out, make sure he doesn't come back in. Turn 4.

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1: Harry Tortle, what's the
0: Olympic east of Maple.
1: Copy.

0: Go ahead.
1: Okay, fine, fine, fine. 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
0: Fine, fine, fine. 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Copy.
1: Thank you.

0: 왔어요, 제이.
1: 헐.
0: There's some people at the back door that was looking for another event that they're supposed to come to, and there's Joy Richard.
1: That's the other one, outside by Red Robin.
0: Okay, outside, where do you want me to tell them to go?
1: They need to go to by Red Robin. The event is across from Red Robin.

And through the entrance door, just, you know, I kind of just left it open. So the door just does open right now. Damn, boy. I'm just go ahead and, just close it up on my end. Simple, huh?

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1: Negative. I think unit 13 got it, and I'm on my way back right now.
2: Yeah, I got the security entrance 10-7.
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0: Joseph, come in. Go ahead. Okay, can you come to Shoreacres and unlock the doors from the back? Shoreacres, lock up or unlock patio doors. Hey, Nick, so they said that he has to wave. So they asked the person and they said he has to wave. My bad, what was that one? So we asked the guy, he said he has to wait, he can't come down here. He's gonna have to wait out there. Copy. Juan, you want to lock the short anchor door, he said? They're gonna be the push bars.
1: Push bar doors. I'm heading down to block short to 2 and 3. Push bar doors.
0: Sure. Just look to the outside because the team is inside.
2: Zero 820 Jetson Boulevard. PD's on scene. You're okay to enter. They're out with the victim of a robbery. Pain to the arm. Engine 43, rescue 43.
0: Center.
3: Oh, what's your new device number did you have?
4: 7.
3: 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I'm going to transfer call to you for a little while. I'm going to go on my last 48.
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1: Can somebody bring me a water down here?
0: Copy. I'm at a service center. I can't leave service center. You can ask LC. Maybe she will, she'll probably do it for you.
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1: Let's do go copy that.

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0: 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Might need some extra help tonight.
1: Four copy, mobile two, can you 85 to the driver?
2: 4.

Ezra copy. Village from Parkview, and then one girl from DC to 5.

Angela Cotton, Village from Parkview, and then one girl from DC to Five. I'm gonna just put this track right here.

0: you can block it off near where South Anchor is and just tell them that they have to go down Cedar or go turn back around.
1: Careful.
0: And then over to just same plan for you. Just block it off on Village and Parkview.
1: Well, there's that little entrance on the side. Right there. I don't know if you just wanted to get some cars through there.
0: Negative. Let's just block off the whole street until the filter are complete with their work.
1: It looks like the tow guy got his truck to move, so I'm gonna go ahead and ask him again to see if he's gonna take a tow street because the truck is moved now, so he's off the road.
0: 10 point. He's gonna initiate the tow. So yeah, we'll just give him the space he needs. I'll review on CCTV.

0: 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We can break it and allow traffic to flow.
1: Guys, it's going to really have a

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0: truck. 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
1: Ten four copy. Yeah, you guys can go for it.
0: Ten four.

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For a female, 78 years old, sharp pain to her head. She'll be on the black bench in front of the location. Engine 64 squad 62.

0: he's under the 48 right now.
1: Oh, okay, bet. I was going to ask him what village he was in right now.
0: Stand for us. Yeah, he's under 48 and then he comes back to us and finish up whatever he's left.
1: Stand for us. Alright, I'm going to just finish up talking to him.
0: Stand for us.
2: Coffee.

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1: Gracias.

0: some sort of sale thing or something going on. So they're going to stay open for about 9 more minutes and then they can close.
1: Oh.
0: Yeah, we're going to call about 4 games, bro. We're not going over there. They're on their own. Trying to pull that LP, but instead of putting some work for once. Hey, fine, bro. They're always staying over after hours. You know damn well they're the ones that always get it.

0: program too. Do you want me to stick to level one tags at the structures, or it's cool if I jump to the other levels?
1: Hey, Vern, yeah. Maybe you can end after after eight. After that, you're gonna free go anywhere. So you can go up to different levels and everything.
0: And four, I'm trying to finish the other ones.
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0: West Hollywood, Ray Detention at Gunpoint, Air Unit Dispatch 2, West Hollywood.
1: Charles, we have to pursue.
0: 10-4.

0: Cesar Delano.
1: Go ahead.
0: Does she have a customer that's outside the security office? He said he wants to take a look through the lost and found.
1: WRC, can you 10-9 the traffic, sir?
0: You have a customer outside your security office that wants to look through lost and found, where I...
1: Hey, David, Kevin, Adam, 304.
2: Yeah, we're not going to

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Crappy, that's a negative. Hey, Kevy. David Salmon to Adam 3. Right now, we're on a decelerating. Hey, Terrier, detail.

0: the Carrefour trash compactor. 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Why, they like take a bunch of cardboard, I guess?
1: Yeah, I was kind of digital, just to, just if it hasn't been made aware.
0: Careful.

looks like the trash compression machine got a little overfilled. 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Priority closure order, is that supposed to be 10-7? Hey, sir, I'm going to make it 10-7. I'm taking the restroom right now. 10-9? I made it 10-7 already, and I'm just taking the restroom right now. 10-4.

0: now seeing all of you around.
1: Simple copy. 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
1: Hey, for level 2 will be one more down after that. These guys are going to be across from the elevator that's on the left-hand side.
2: Careful.

0: to Rodolfo?
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0: 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Disregard.
1: Okay, tempo.

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2: 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I'm not sure if he showed up, but we can go ahead and make it in 10 minutes if he does, and, I don't know what.

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0: José, también José.
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0: Ustedes.
1: Bernadita, the order that José Luis gave you, he had a cheesecake order on it. We don't have any cheesecake at this time.
0: Copy.

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The male that was just released, he has pain from dialysis. Engine 61, pod 61.

0: those two guys that were right there smoking at one of their cars, they don't got a handicap and they parked on the handicap. Stand for no placard on the front of it. No placard on it. Can't for a copy. Come up here and see, you can see maybe it's laying down on passenger seat or something. It's not been, you know, 2157. Transport. I was gonna hop out, but I was also gonna tell you if you can let me know if you're still in that car or not. So I could hop out and check your car. Oh, yeah, that's gonna be a negative. They went over to Joey. Transport. I'm gonna go ahead and go back to the car and hop out and see if I can get back in there. In the license plate or the passenger.
1: 10-4.
0: I'm not going to issue video for

0: And so I think it was a kid. I didn't get to see which card you've seen, him hop out. Now it looks like they're actually in the jewelry. I don't know if you want to confirm this. Let me just like step out and look at this vehicle. It looks like they are. Is there a black Tesla parked here? And or there is a Tesla next to the Kia. And for different patients, they were those two hopped out the Kia. I mean the Tesla, like the driver of the Kia. And the Nissan already went to Joey. 10-4. It's because freaking they're both Bravo males and they both had dreads. I thought it was a good person. Yeah, A-Firm, bro. I'm not gonna lie. Like, when you said that, I was like, oh, what the heck? Like, I was on males. Like, what? I was like, I just watched them go over the bridge. No. Yeah, I'm pretty sure it's the key. I'm right here by the car. And, yeah, this shit got no flack on it, man. 10-4, copy. You get 21-10. Thank you, brother. 10-4. Just gonna use that the thing for this, brain neutron?
1: I know.
0: Did you get the LP of the Nissan, or should I just take a photo right now?
1: Affirm, I got it. Dropping it in chat right now.
0: 10-4.
1: You can, get some A for the clear picture, though. Mine was kind of like off to the side.
0: 10-4, I took it. I'm gonna go ahead and, 21-10-27 right now.
1: 10-4, copy, 27.

0: Claro que te vas a escribir.
1: Two and three, no, two and three lockers are here.

0: 潜水艦さんのその
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0: Just got a 21-some route about in pirate person in their space. Mogul 2, could you 85, the outside of route and just keep a close hit up there?
2: Yeah, of course.
0: Route 2 is just a region at 21-27.They were saying that they could get assistance, and I let them know that we can't give them a verbal advisory within the space, but we can offer assistance by showing presence while they give the advisor. And they said at that point they'd rather just call NDPD, so they may be showing up, so we can just stand by for the irate person to propose this for whenever she leaves out of the space.
2: Before, you know.What's the description of the Nitro
0: Bus? Oh, that's the best part. Ralph and Chloe apparently didn't have a description. She just had people that told her that some lady was being irate. They said she's like yelling at people and everything, so when she comes out, I'm sure she probably won't be hard to spot, but yeah, just keep an eye out.
2: 4. Hey, right spot, no problem. Hi, do you want to give it a flight though?
0: Maintain code switcher. If she doesn't leave on her own, then you can go ahead and give it a flight though.

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That's at 405 Freeway, Howard Hughes Parkway. Southbound 405, just south of the location. LA City Fire is also en route to Channel 4. 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

Mobile War, one sentence that I realized, joining, right now, bring into citation for, and then just have the physical ready, and also so if you can attack our physical with their

0: got off the phone with San Antonio State, and they should be having someone on the way.
1: 10-4, copy, thank you, sir. Could you have a handicap citation on standby for when they get here, and then once they get here, just issue our citation with theirs?
0: 10-4.
1: 10-4, copy, thank you, sir. Also, for that Kia, I went ahead and made a digital for smoking. If you could just issue the physical at the same time as well.
0: 10-4 for that kid was smoking as well.
1: Okay, for the driver really hopped out smoking a joint.
0: Man, that's why I got confused, man. They're both doing the same thing, both look like each other.
1: Yeah, if

0: already make the visual for the smoking for the gear, so you can just print the physical for the one I already created. And then by the end of the night, you're probably going to end up smoking all your stuff, and then you're going to be stressing.
1: And good off.

0: No sé si hay algún piso.
1: No hay nada ahora.
0: ¿En qué?
2: Them to think when this room is on fire, or else.
3: 10-4 copy, you can point through any area until the issue gets resolved.
2: 10-4, this is one inside.
3: Copy. You should also get some digital as well.
4: South Bay Rescue 4-3 stage, Jefferson is awesome.
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2: Go ahead.
6: Can you please meet me at the storage room? I need to go get water for front desk.
2: 10-4.
6: Thank you.

0: Ian, do you have a pair of keys? Because I have the keys that you had.
1: Are the doors open?
0: Copy. I'm gonna head over there. I'm gonna grab one for our office.
1: Move on.

0: 1927 and got the female house. Do you want me to go fix the female fishes off property?
1: Thanks, Vern. Yeah, you can give me another digital 1027 in the corner, and then after that, just go ahead and follow her out. And if she like stops, if I can sit down or something, just let her know if she's not welcome on the property, definitely.
0: 10-4. 1027 is just closing our route. I'm going to go fix the panel.
1: 10-4, copy. Thank you, sir.
2: Man, so you got some lovebirds entering the elevator right now, man.
1: Oh, man. I agree with
2: you. You see them?
1: Bro, smacking her filthy, bro. You put his hands in her jeans, bro. Great.
2: Shit, I wouldn't doubt it. They're fucking straight smacking each other right now.
1: My eyes under my lid.
2: Hey, did anyone lock up South Village restroom?
1: Hey, firm. I went in and locked up the restrooms and the priority corridor. Are they open again?
2: No, I'm not open. I'm just gonna use the restroom from the top. I didn't want to open the door and just like someone fucking or someone just right there using the restroom is really cool.
1: Thanks,
0: Morgan. Cut it off on 27th Street.

0: the 925 from Rouse. It's a property on 27th Street, towards the Florida. I tried grabbing the passenger that could. She was on the move pretty quick.
1: 10-4 copy, thank you, sir. We're not 10-6. You can just write just a small little bit about it. And after that, you can call 14.

0: operation, and we're going to keep patrolling with our partners and our group who are paired over until approximately 9:50.
1: Oh, yeah, come on, man. You know I'm going to do that. That's my $25 bonus right there. Yeah, Paul, man. You know, I got to get Vivo from the other day. Oh, yeah, I'm already knowing.

0: $400 ticket once he comes out of Joey's. I hope he comes out when we're still working. I'm trying to see his reaction.
1: Yikes. Man. Man, folks.
0: No cap. He seems to place the top of his turn. Pull out that little thumb thumb and start just blowing crazy.
1: I hope not. I mean, he might be able to fight it, to be honest. I mean, he did it like he has kind of a limp, but he'll need your black around, buddy.
0: Dang, I forgot about that. He did have a limp, huh? Now I kind of feel bad.
1: It's all good. It was talking and closer than the one that he punched in. And, so he didn't have his placard displayed. I mean, if he actually has a placard, I mean, he's cool for it. He can fight it, but if not, then he's doing it so quick, isn't it?
0: Yeah, because, even if he, like, let's say he does have a placard and he fights it, I think that they only have to pay, like, half of it, huh? Because, like, he still has it, but he just didn't, like, provide it.
1: I mean, depending on the scenario and circumstance, you might just not have to pay the whole thing, but, it all just depends.
0: I kind of feel bad now, but it's out of my hands, man.

0: I gotta go for gas though too, man. I'm gonna let you know when I'm off property.
1: Stand for. Stand to. I will see you then.
0: Can I go?
1: The event's written for the entire house.
0: Okay, four copies, 82.

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2: If I'm in, I can put it away at about 2155 hours. Medical is 10-7 already, sir.
1: Yeah, I'm not going to go further.
2: 10-4, yeah. Been 8 for him. You can, yeah, you can lock it up in about 10 minutes.
1: 10-4.
2: Just last. Can you bring me the citation center back to connecting with me?
1: Step 1.

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1: Shouldn't confer Skechers and rookie kids.
2: Have you currently... 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
1: Number one, back on 582.
0: Hey, boy. One time, we'll take it to the movie unit away. Again, take them up from Albert Valley.
1: 10. 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
0: Hey, fam. 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

Attention, engine 6-1, squad 6-1, ALS seizure, 659 Avenue C Charles. 4-year-old male had a seizure, was passed out, is now coming to. He's comfortable breathing normally at this time. Engine 6-1, squad 6-1.

0: 说都行。
1: I was on with a customer who said that he called in about a month ago and noticed that the same vehicle an occupant had returned. He has been parked in the same spot. He wrote the license plate down. It is 5NNJ88. It is an SUV, did not get make or model. It is a little bit north of the Henry Bank and outskirts of JCPenney. Can you please head that way to check out the area?
0: She will send an officer who goes through the area.
2: 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What's going on with that car?
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Silver City Rescue, Engine 42 Rescue, 42 Rescue, 11612 Culver Boulevard in Los Angeles, 11612 Culver Boulevard in Los Angeles, for a 29-year-old female, heart palpitations. Rescue 43 with LA City Fire, also en route, will be on Channel 4, Engine 42 Rescue 42.

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0: Yes, Smith to LT.
1: What?
0: The orange, the spaces, the lady that wanted the security guard to come down here, she wanted to know, can one of us walk her to her car?
1: 10-4, Trivia, what's your story?
0: Can you repeat yourself?
1: The transmission was for Officer Trujillo.
0: Yes, okay.
1: LT to Trujillo.
2: Go ahead, LT.
1: What's your 20?
2: Over by Total Wine.
1: Can you go over to, by Coast, the east side, and meet the lady so you can walk to her car?
2: Affirmative. I'll be in route.
1: Trujillo's gonna be in route.
0: Yes, copy that.

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1: Yeah, for Warren Route, Switzerland.

0: over by the side entrance between Macy's and Kohl's?
1: To the door. Smith is by the door. She'll let you in.
0: 10-4.
2: Any airship for Lomita and a 594?
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0: months ago.
1: Yeah, Torrance, just wanted to update you. The QLT, if the unit's clear, make contact with the individual. He's ANO times 3, denying medical. PD is on scene. We're going to investigate further.
0: 10-4, Adam 51. FD unit's clearing. PD handling investigation.

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He's awake and breathing.

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Engine 31, rescue 31, assault victim, 821 Lomita Street, 821 Lomita Street. 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
1: Engine 3-1, rescue 3-1 staging, Alameda.

0: which connects one to one and then available LA County airship.
1: Yeah, Bear 21, sir.
0: Air 21, just information only at this time. We have a Santa Police Department in pursuit, northbound 405 at the 22. We have HP1 en route, so I just want to give you a heads up that we're entering your airspace. And it sounds like they 22 the pursuit, so make sure, everyone clear.

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1: Arrow, can we 10-6 Norwalk?
0: Arrow is 10-6 in Norwalk.
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0: on the pursuit.
1: Yes, what was the agency?
0: West Covina.

0: essentially.
1: Who's the situation?
0: How to keep a, do we maybe have the key to the old sprinkles space in Cedar?
1: We don't keep them in spaces. Keys.
0: I was doing a tag, I was just checking the door and it popped open. Can't really close the shut now anymore.
1: Just take a picture, create an event. And there's no tenant there, so we don't have to call anybody on red flag.
0: Tenant for us, that's digital.
1: I would probably just call Kevin, so that way he can let the property managers know.
0: Tenant for all, I've got my 21 right now.
1: Tenant for also put it in chat.
0: With digital.
1: Clever.
2: Go ahead. I'm telling these two people no videoing in the mall, and they still videoing it in the mall.
3: 10-4, just if they not, are they leaving or are they just video?
2: They just standing there. They supposed to be going in AMC, and they was videoing.
3: 10-4, if they, hold on, give me 1 second. Are they videoing themselves, or are they videoing like the stores and stuff?
2: There was video in the stores, but like since they hear me talking on the walkie-talkie to you, and so like they went inside the AMC, but there was video in the stores. And I told them no video in the store.
3: 10-4, I copy. Copy that. I'll explain some more stuff to you when I get up there.

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0: I'm just writing a van. 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
1: Okay, well, it should be good.

Engine 21, hazardous conditions, 441 First Street. That's 441 First Street. 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Engine 21.

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0: 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What do you want?
1: This is regarding the first street call. I notified the water department. ETA is 30 to 40. Did you want me to hold that call open in case you have to respond back out there or just clear it?
0: You can go ahead and clear it. 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
1: Quint 22 from Engine 2-1 on 3. 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

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Where are you going? I'm going to clock off. You got 2 hours? I proved it myself.

Culver City Rescue Engine 41 Rescue 41 Rescue at the Cardiff Parking Structure, 3846 Cardiff Avenue, 3846 Cardiff Avenue. PD's on scene with a 50-year-old male that was involved in the fight. Engine 41 Rescue 41.

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0: Hey, good. Nothing to pass.
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0: Brenda Selby?
1: What?
0: Hey, can I get you to open up the traveler's room?
1: Yeah, fair enough.
0: Thank you.

0: 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This is going to be a solo vehicle on fire in the center median. Can we get a one tow? And it's confirmed PD is en route.
1: 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I'll start PD.
0: Okay, this is making you trap control for us. Cabrillo northbound at Carson. We shut down for us. We're going to be in the entire street on Cabrillo northbound.
1: 10-4.

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0: Just the roof?
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1: Copy. Yeah, I try to bring a 50-foot. Did you just meet me by Grand Entrance? Brother. Yeah, maybe so. There's a cat right here that I can hang out in front of the McDonald's. You want it? I'll pick it up real quick.

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PD's on scene requesting fire to stage a female possible seizure. 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
1: Yeah, of course, I'm good. 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In front of West House.

0: 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This occurred 417, 415 family. 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

engine 43 rescue port 3 further on your call. 72-year-old male, low oxygen levels, standing by with a nurse. He's breathing unconscious.

0: I see the llama. Yeah, the mall 5 entrance by the escalators. Those in, I don't know if those are interior doors or exterior doors, but they are open. I do see a wet floor sign. I'm not sure if maintenance is there or housekeeping. Can you send somebody over?
1: I was saying officer right now. Are you saying the more fire, you say?
0: Yeah, it's the camera says mall 5 escalator entrance.
1: Copy. Maybe housekeeping is cleaning the escalator, but anyway, I was an officer right now. Okay. 359, can you go and check?
2: Copy that.
1: Thank you.

0: 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The 87-year-old female with a shoulder injury, recent surgery, having a high fever and swollen limbs. Back doors open, engine 61, squad 61.
1: Unified 10-8.

0: was the phone in the coffee?
1: They swing in. Copy, thank you. 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
0: So far, thanks.

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1: Yeah, Valerie.
0: I'm a guest who's stuck at the gate.

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1: Federal will be 10-6 pursuit, C3.
0: 10-6 in a pursuit.

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0: Station 3, D is also en route. I'll let you know when you're clear.

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Culver City major assault victim at SoCal Hospital, 3828 Belmont Terrace, Battalion 41, Engine 41, Rescue 41. Hospital is on lockdown. It's all the information we have as of right now. Battalion 41, Engine 41, Rescue 41. Fire is clear to enter, even though the hospital is on lockdown.

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0: Do we have a PD at the hospital?
1: 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We were just advised it's a LAPD handle. 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

0: coordinates may present you as a source.
1: Yeah, but I left my phone. It's right there on the couch.
0: Well, I was just walking out the bathroom. I was like, who? I don't know if I can try to get in here.
1: Yeah, I realized I didn't have my phone with me. I'm like, oh, God. All right, copy that.
0: Didn't work.

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Copy.

0: myself anymore. 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
1: That's affirmative. They said they would be en route soon.
0: Gotcha.

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1: Yeah, we could hold off. Let's just flag what we hit. Looks like it slowed down significantly in Water Department's route.

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0: Hey, Bengals is here. Are you able to open up their office?
1: I'm going out of the office right now.
0: Thank you.

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1: All right, I'm awake.

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1: I show you on the map en route, but I don't show you on my screen, so I'll attach you back on it.
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0: 6 Walnut, Rio 6 is Tenary, Ship 6 Walnut.
1: Arrows down.
0: Arrows down.

0: Yes, I just spoke with an inventory rep for Zales. They're needing to come in to start their inventory. Waiting outside of the entrance by the security office. She was already on this side of the property. Would you be able to let her in that entrance, please, so that she can gain access?
1: 10-4. What store is she going to do the inventory?
0: For Zales, they're scheduled to start at 6:30. She's going to be in a smaller, I believe it's like a green Honda. She should be parking the vehicle now.
1: Okay, you said this is the Zales you use?
0: Yes, sir. She's doing inventory for Zales.
1: Well, she doesn't need to go to the security office. She just has to go to the store, and somebody can open the door five between North Italia and Emilio. I can send some officers to open the door for her.
0: Yes, sir, I understand. She was already on that side of the property, so I just guided her to that entrance so that she could be let in if possible.
1: Can you transfer to the cell phone, please, to the supervisor phone? Because I don't have an officer right there in the area right now. All of them are in the north area.

0: happy. Can you wait for the customer? If you can go outside and so the customer can see the security uniform, that would be okay.
1: Copy.
0: Make sure unlock the door and don't lock yourself out.

0: as usual, which is on the second floor, right in front of how do you say, across to Dean Van, but it's on the second floor.
1: Yeah, sure, you know.
0: Same floor.

0: Hey, this is Rafael the Magnus, guys. You want to see my Rollout Mode 11?
1: Need somebody to open up the door over there?
0: Oh, somebody driving outside?
2: ¿Qué pasó, Rafael?
0: Aquí por el 11, necesito un favor.
2: Okay, ahorita voy para allá.
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0: Vince. 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
1: Yes, Alfredo.
0: Yes, Fredo. 383 is on.
1: Thank you, Alfredo. Have a good day. 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
0: Okay, look, thank you for coming. 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

0: Outer Pool heading towards Macy's, it looks like. You're going to have some black and white Air Maxes on, some gray shorts and a white shirt. Just ask, can you go ahead and keep a coat check on them?
1: Jaguar.
0: You should be able to see them through the northeast cameras.

0: Unit number is 245 now. Any air unit dispatch one?
1: Sterile zone.
0: Step right beneath me.
2: The third level. Just roaming around. I'll send digital to chat.
3: Chat 485.

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I think that's a lower level. I see, never mind. Should be heading towards that low turn. I'm gonna be off property, but I'm gonna keep our coast edge on fries just in case he tries to hide somewhere on there.

0: have a Air Force Man at door 12 trying to gain entry.
1: 10-4.
2: 10-4, I'm on it.
1: Thank you.
2: You're welcome.

0: Go ahead.
1: Are you going to bring the wine? Because they're leaving them to the stadium.
0: Is it wine or is it a package? I have no tracking or anything, so I need information. I have nothing under that name with Lala.
1: Apparently it's a wine or a package. I don't know if the wine is in the package.
0: Copy, I get that. Do you have a tracking number? So I have no information other than a name.
1: No, I think they left already.
0: Sorry, did they leave already, or would you like me to still get the box? I don't know where the box is, but I can still look.
1: You can still look, but they left already to the stadium. I'll give it to the person in charge in short records too.

0: penalty come in?
1: Go ahead.
0: Hey, they're the line bosses are here at the front desk. That's what I was wondering if you can take them down to Shoreacre, please.
1: Copy. Were boxes delivered to the front, or were they just already out there?
0: Not too sure. Christian just told me that he found them here.

0: Miss Sensi?
1: Go ahead.
0: Hey, Sensi, the guest in room 720 claims that the alarm clock is on and very loud, either 718 or 722. He's not sure what room, but he said it's one of those two rooms.
2: God, give me 5 minutes. Returning a flatbed, and I'll hang up.
0: Copy that, thank you.
2: Just confirming, the complaint is from 720, right?
0: Yeah, the guest is in room 720. He claims it's either 718 or 722. He says the one closer to the west, if you're facing the golf course.

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1: Can you go to Cedar Mercado?
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one, in Eco 6, the vehicle in, that was sent to chat earlier with the 2-5 tires, can you just make sure they're going to take their vehicle off property?

0: Et Wolf, il vient parler de lui.
1: Yeah, go ahead.
0: How's it looking out there?
2: Copy that for Wilson.
1: Can you repeat the last graphic?

0: It's actually Miller. How's the weather look up there?
1: Yeah, it's doable. It just goes in and out because there's a little bit of scattered clouds, but it's not bad.
0: All right, sounds good. We'll be walking out in a few minutes.

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0: I think the vehicle left in Bank of America lot. Can we just confirm? I just don't want them to leave their vehicle here. Try to get some contact information if we can.
1: Yeah, 485.

0: Yeah, no, she's still inside of her vehicle. She said she was waiting for her son. Someone to grab the tire patch kit. They're gonna come back.
1: They told a tire patch kid that Ralph.
0: So she told me her son went. He might have went for dogs, so he might have went for all the women or something. I'll let her know that they have some arousal.

Boulevard, the music of Omaha Fresh, TV's on scene, and in 4th USC, 4th USC.

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1: 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Ambulance 42.

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0: for the marketing on it. I don't think it's going to work.
1: Yeah, I'm right now testing the electrical room over the other village, and I'm going to check the elevator room here behind Lady Dog.
0: Got it.
2: Ten four.

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1: Turn on.
2: You could have just cleared for 700 mil. What are you waiting?

Emergency One Rescue, C1 Rescue, 34th Street and the Strand, 34 and the Strand. It's going to be for a 57-year-old female with allergic reaction. Engine 21 Rescue 21.

South Asian too much. 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

rescue 4215, Ring 3 Circle, 215. 4216, Ring 3 Circle, Unit 215. For a 83-year-old female celebrating, and then for one, rescue 43.

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215 Raintree Circle, Unit 215, 4215 Raintree Circle, Unit 215, Rescue 42.

0: 243. Two to four corporate point. We'll be on set for the next 2 hours. And just like right.
1: Sounds fair, Engine 43, confirming this was a false alarm then.
0: Confirm, captain called over, she knows why.
1: Copy,

0: Nancy, when you have a chance, I have a guest in 560 that needs luggage assistance.
1: Currently 10-100.
0: Perfect. Thank you, bro. I'll send it to you.

0: let's see, I'm going to be responding to calls on the first shift. Well, they're reporting a transient inside the store yelling.
1: Drop four, you need backup over here?
2: When I get there, I'll advise you, I haven't made it there yet.
1: Drop four, copy that.
0: Copy that, LT. Let me know if you need further assistance.
1: Oh, that's getting my way right now.
0: 10-4.

0: Dispatch, a industry detention at gunpoint for 17A suspect. Yes, sir, for 18.
1: Harry, switching.
0: Harry, switching.

We'll see what else. Yeah, see you talking. What was it? What was it? What was it? What was it? It's going to be an Amazon package outside of Chase. I know they're closed today. They told me they're going to the office. I'm just going to do a little Kit Kat right now. Let me just check what the package is.

4215 range three circle, unit 215, 4215 range three circle, unit 216 for 83-year-old female, trouble breathing. Ambulance 42.

0: Go ahead.
1: No, it's not too funny.
2: Middle men's department. I don't hear no screaming. I don't see nobody just yet. They just yet on cowboy boots. Okay, they can see.
1: I just entered. I'm in here right now on the first floor. In men's suit. What, this is what we're looking for?
2: It's probably this a female right here. I see an a female with some cowboy boots. No screaming, though. She just got a basket, so I'm going to ask them what they want us to do.
1: Sorry, is it in the men's section? In the men's section?
2: She's actually going to be in the women's section right here in the middle, right here by the makeup department.
1: Sample, Mario.

0: Johnson to LT, did you, you good? Cause I don't have my eyes on anyone at this time.
1: Yeah, so far, we in here talking to a female. She was the one that they're saying was yelling and stuff, so we kind of search for her right now. But we tried right here, and so far.
0: Well, if you need me, just for a heads up, I'm going to be outside the exit of Kohl's at this time.
1: 10-4, copy that.
0: 10-4.

0: Yeah, I'm going to see. They say Bellman? Come in, Bellman?
1: Bellman hasn't come in yet. Early 10:01.
0: Okay, thank you. Hey, Jackie, did you see him? I know he never stops back here. 236 requested luggage assistance. I'm going to dispatch it on Teams.
1: Okay, yeah, he hasn't come in, but once I see him, I'll let him know.
0: Copy that. Thank you.

recording a phone call in front of Fit Fresh near the escalators. 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There are some other customers around trying to enter ATMs.

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1: Okay.

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1: Area, I'm overhead.
0: Area 10-4.

particular land. I'm over here by the parking lot for mall management. There is a delivery truck that hit the clearance bar, and it just fell. So the clearance bar is actually hanging. It's a hazard for people driving. 12's on his way to go get some cones, and Frank from maintenance is on his way to get some tools to hopefully

0: South Bay from Rescue 42. Can you place this in place of engine Rescue 41 on that call on Jasmine?
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0: Go ahead and put Truck 91 on that man down. We're already on the air doing some training.
1: Go for Truck 91. Thank you, everyone. Go, Bill.
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0: tea come in?
1: Go ahead.
0: We have a moment right now. Can you please assist 234 luggage assistance, please?
1: I thought the bowman came in at 10, no?
0: Pardon?
1: I believe the bowman came in at 10, no? Or no bowman yet?
0: No bowman yet.
1: Okay, 234, give me just a moment to head on up.
0: Copy, thank you so much.

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1: Go ahead.
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1: Dorne's water, go ahead.
0: I have a caller from 1318 Elm Avenue. 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Can you take their name and phone number?
1: Denver, go ahead.
0: Her name is Charlene. Phone number 310-626-7928. And again, the address is 1318 Elm Avenue.
1: Denver, thank you. 24 up.
0: Before you leave, I have another question. When will the water be fixed at 18402 Hogg Avenue?
1: Hogg will probably be on within the next few hours. I would say about the end of day, 4:30.
0: 10-4, thank you. Fire out.
1: Thank you. 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
0: Okay, thank you.

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no cars. 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He took a look at it. 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

0: Alfredo, when you have a chance, room 308, the tub shower is chipped. 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
1: We're going to reach the church at this point now.
0: 10-4.

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Give me just a second.

0: trafficking currently happens out of order signs from lower Mall 2, escalator by Mall 1 has been fixed.
1: Confirming traffic for LP.
0: Sorry. Still well, sir?
1: Be advised, I've left the food order here at the lobby table.
0: Do you need room service only, coffee?
1: Copy, thank you.
2: What are they protesting? 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
1: 10-4.
2: Excuse me, can you? 10-4. 12-4, can you read me that? 90-3. Your phone call is forwarded to kill your CEO. I'm up here for 48. Okay.
0: Base the EOD?

0: Walter?
1: Go ahead, Lolita.
0: Walter, whenever you get a chance, 527, pick up dishes, please.
1: Copy, 527.
0: Thank you.

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0: Star-7TV advisor, I just seen two e-bikes, because they just rode in on the first of them. I'm going to try to catch up to them and see where they go.
1: 7-4.
0: Yeah, they came in. I seen them from the food court window. They came in.
1: 7-4, yeah, they're on the first floor going for the east doors right now.
0: 7-4.

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0: Hey, Falls, the resident in that 401 just came out. 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
1: 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Do they know the other resident or have a key?
0: She said no.
1: Hey, Quang or Strata, hold off on that. I think that's the front unit window. You need to the back.
2: Got this window open.
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0: 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Stand for it. Thank you.
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0: any arena for dispatch 15, Palmdale, for a vehicle that took off from Duxie's at a high rate of speed, not following. Any arena for 15, Palmdale?
1: Air 8, we're unable, low fuel.
0: Air 8, unable to respond, we have low fuel.

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1: Grandpa, I'm not by here. 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
0: I'm gonna turn on him again. 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
1: 10-4, I'm right here by our top entrance to consider this.

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in 20 minutes already. Four. Should be a full poison, or? 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See what happens. Wait, where are they right now? Inside Victoria's Secret. 10-4. Please do not hear my south entrance.

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0: 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Airshipper dispatch 1.
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0: 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I don't really see that wasn't very clear.
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0: Yeah, we'll take care of it. Got it, thank you.

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We're gonna be heading towards the Apple. 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Right? Things. I just wanted to give you guys a heads up on that as well, but I'll keep it posted.

0: 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Issue 4-6 on it.
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0: Airship down.

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I already fought back right now, but from what it looks like, is they're already getting up to leave, so. 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

0: afraid of the first cult. She's staying in the men's restrooms on the second floor. 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And then on Loflight and Shoreacre in the women's restrooms, if you can change the deodorant, the spray. I think it needs batteries. Loflight and Shoreacre, women's bathroom.
1: Simple, on my way.
0: Thank you.

0: seen it, but I've not. Are they still inside of Apple? The reason has been saying that they were in front of Bath and Body Works. Some of them entered Bath and Body Works to purchase some things, so it's going to be purple.
1: Or.
0: Sephora as well, so I'm pretty sure it's code for men.
1: Okay, well,

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1: Huh.
0: 22, we're cool. 4, good job, guys. That's what I call teamwork.

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1: Without children, so I'm not sure, but everything's code 4. Okay, never mind that. Everything's code 4.
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1: Arrow's currently down.
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0: parking lot teeth. Probably like the T-Rex.
1: You said level 2 T-Rex?
0: Yes, no touch department of second level. Only description we got is a VFMA white shirt.
1: The van was color white?
0: Yeah.
2: So I'm going to take pictures of it, and I'm going to send it to you at this time. It's right in front of the management office, and it's all cracked up like they probably banged it up with that pallet and didn't say anything.
3: Yes, well, copy that. Yeah, can I just go ahead and send it to the supervisor, Paul?
2: Yeah, for a copy that. I'm going to take pictures of the housekeeping lady, Miss Evie, let me brought it to my attention. So thank you again. I'm going to take pictures.
3: Yeah, for a copy.
2: Yeah, for it. Thank you.

0: Now, see, I'm taking pictures. I'm going to send it to the supervisor phone, but I'm going to just put the call back over there so don't nobody fall over it.
1: Ten four, copy that.
0: Ten four.

0: Is there something going on with Peter?
1: Yeah, a customer complaining about a man in the second level. I guess he was

0: level. A lot of customers do refer to the third level as the second level if they enter the mall through the second level.
1: P1 to Tom 7 and Unit 12. I'm on my way right now. I'm on the south side.
0: Copy.

0: Oh, I see. What was the description of the male again?
1: So, Rommel, that description is going to be a white male wearing a white t-shirt.
0: Sounds good. Thank you.
2: Okay,
1: alright, I will call that.

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1: 526, things not draining.
0: Ah, 526, what's the problem?
1: Things not draining.
0: Have one.

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1: Hey, I just went up the stairs, all levels, and it looks cold before. I'm just letting the vehicles do the patrols.
0: Before.

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1: Bernardo, you can show engine 6-1 available. 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

receive a text from Officer Engler. There's currently a theft in progress at Lululemon. I'm going to head over there.

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1: Four.

0: Affirmative.
1: Yeah, copy. If you can ask OIP to do it, they should be able to do it. Yeah, copy.

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0: is not able to find their child's missing child and get in their description. In the Florida. I tried to try to find a case, try the information over. Can we just cover north and south? It's gonna be in the interior. Make sure nobody exits on their own.
1: 10-4, I'll cover the south end.
0: 10-4, mobile 1 north.

0: Emperor, do you see me?
1: No, I don't.
0: Go towards a little bit more grand entrance so you can look in there. This is the dad, and just make sure you stay with him.
1: Yeah, boy.
0: Filipino, 5 foot, gray shirt, tie story shirt, shorts, and flip flops.

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I'm gonna try game checks.

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0: Hey, are you able to assist me? 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
1: Stand by. 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
1: 10-4.

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0: 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We're going to take that call from BS91.
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0: Eric, 10-6, Carson, I have a clear.

0: from Indy 91. Do you have a description of the truck?
1: The vehicle describes a black truck in the southbound lanes of Crenshaw by the McDonald's.
0: It's located as a gray truck. Was it a Tacoma or a Tundra?
1: That's an unknown description, so it's a black truck.
0: Copy.
1: PD, is that with the vehicle?

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1: Go ahead.
0: If you could change the filter on AC.
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0: 5-5-0.
1: Therefore.
0: And 314-314 shower door seal problem.
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1: Just at 3553 Artesia, one vehicle involves a white Dodge Durango, the other vehicle is a black Hyundai Elantra.
0: Copy that. 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
1: Copy that. We have two vehicles spaced out. We're on scene.
0: 10-4.

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2: 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Keep Rescue 4-2 coming.
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0: Firefighter Hedrick from Firefighter Pettit. Go for Firefighter Hedrick. My drop bag is first floor, coming from the third story. Bravo side courtyard, tucked in the back Alpha Bravo corner. Confirming drop bag from the Bravo side courtyard, third story. Affirmative. The actual landing point is the Alpha Bravo corner of the courtyard. Bravo corner of the courtyard. Copy.
1: Copy that.

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1: David, ground 2.
0: In your report, you mentioned that we didn't get the driver or info. Did we run into him later on, or how did that work?
1: Negative. So what happened was I looked up the trucking company, and I called their customer service. They provided me with the transportation management number. So I called them, I told them the situation, I told them what happened, and I told them that I needed that information for my report, and they sent it over.
0: Okay, why don't you text that to me? I'm going to send the report in your own
1: Get it three back on.

Yeah, this is from Engine 91. We're on scene of a two-story... This is a drill, by the way. This is a drill. A two-story concrete tilt-up commercial warehouse. We have smoke and fire showing from a roll-up door on the Bravo side. Engine 91 is going to be in for fire attack. We have not secured a water supply. We are 3-0. Torrance, can you start us a second, third alarm?

point coming in from Engine 1. 360 is complete. We do have a confirmed fire in the warehouse. A fire on the Bravo side. This is going to be known as California Command. Captain Graves will be the IC command post to be located on the Bravo side. We do have, we're currently opening up the roll-up door and getting water on the fire break. Engine 97 from Engine 91, go ahead and get us the water supply. We have a hydrant right out in front of the structure. And then come to me. Engine 97 from California IC, you're going to take command of my crew, ensure we get our first line in service, and then get us a backup fire attack line. We're making entry on the Bravo side of the structure. You can pull in. Truck 91 from California IC, go ahead and get on the roof. You're going to be vertical ventilation. Rescue 91 from California IC, you're going to be search and rescue off of Engine 91 hose line. Engine 97, do copy. You're going to have Rescue 91 searching off your hose line. Engine 96 from California IC, go ahead and make entry into the alpha side of the structure, the front doors. Force entry in there, bring a hose line, and give me a scan report. Truck 91 from California IC, come on, force.

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1: Stand for.

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0: low level. You go through low level cameras, you'll see it. It has its light on in the engine room. I passed by and I didn't see a blur inside the vehicle. Can you view to see where they went?
1: Noisy in the background.
0: So with one of these low level cameras, you're going to see a pickup truck with their lights on. I drove by the vehicle. The vehicle was on, but there was no driver. Can you see what it
1: stands for?

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1: Over APOTS.
0: Yeah, are you still at the location where we did the hose lay?
1: That's affirmative.
0: Copy. We still got about another 5 to 10 minutes at our location on the call, then we'll make our way to you. Are you good with just staying there in the meantime?
1: Copy that. I'll just stay here.
0: Okay.

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1: Jose, 2, 3, 4, request a roll of my bed whenever there's a chance, 2, 3, 4.

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1: Yeah.
0: Okay.

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1: Okay.
2: Can you please check the AC for room 769? Please check the AC. Thank you.
1: Thank you.

0: has no property in Via Los Trans.
1: And four.
2: And two. Cop, are you meeting you in Torres today?
3: Yes, affirmative. You meet in Torres.
2: Copy. I just wanted to make sure I'm confirming. I'm taking my my first incident at 5:30.
3: Yeah, that's affirmative. You'll be 10:10 at 5:30.
2: Okay, copy. I just have to make sure because I thought LT was here today. Right.
3: Negative. She's on her weekend now.
2: 10-4.

0: One. You say 320? Internet? 320 was the interrogation? Yes. I'm gonna go right now.
1: Go for it.
0: Who am I giving it to?
1: Sylvia.
0: Copy.

0: Yep, I'm reviewing the footage right now. Looks like they got here around 3:14. Passenger person went in the back, driver person went in the back, and boom, there you go.
1: Simple copy. You got some digitals in the chat. I'm also about the digitals or LP as well. And then I'm going to issue a digital and I'm going to have to do the documentation. Thank you, sir.
0: Yes, sir. Thank you. 10-4.

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1: Okay.
0: 512, shower door seal broken, 512.
1: Yeah.

Rescue 2001 North Sepulveda Boulevard, Unit A, 2801 North Sepulveda Boulevard, Unit A as in Adam. Community at the Roadrunner Sport, 20-year-old male, fainted, awake and breathing. Quit 50 Rescue 2-0.

0: scoop.
1: Go ahead.
0: Looks like Big Boy done made his way back to the place. Look out. He's killing right now, bro.
1: Hey. Did he have any items that he purchased?
0: No, he just has his little bag that he always has with him in his little uniform. His silk ones are off, so his feet is on the carpet right now, so. Yeah, I'm waiting for that moment, man. Okay, boy, he's got to go.
1: Okay, for you, he has a shoe on?
0: Yeah, I'll drop a picture in the chat.
1: Okay, boy, you can go ahead and give me an advisor for that. Anybody in the interior part of the mall has to have a shoe on.
0: Damn, boy.
1: Okay, boy, copy your desk. That way you know they're watching.

0: Rosie.
1: Is that a dog? The dog's out. Yes, I can at the crib. That's crazy.
0: Yeah, no, you tripping, man. The car helps.

0: just has to have soup.
1: Go ahead.
0: Yeah, I made the visor window. He can fly, but I'm going to see my eyes. I want to just in case.
1: Okay, it's worth it. You got to do, sir.
0: Yes, sir.

0: no está subiendo nada, no sé.
1: Hey, Frank.
0: I hear this type and then I came back 3 times and then, I don't know, it's just something I have to take, you just want to try it, I don't need to hear it work through here.
1: 10-4, what was your point? Oh, for the, are you talking about the U.S. bank guy?
0: Yeah, for that, Beacon U.S. bank guy, that's the last one I'm missing, and, my Venus isn't, thinking in, it's not catching it.
1: Ten four, I'm going to swim by.
0: Yeah, just, whenever you get my first day, just, a deal where it's really just to have a computer ready, so it's just, you don't have to worry about it.
1: Yes, sir, 10-4.

0: say that a 925 in the northeast lower level. She's gonna be wearing like a white shirt. I don't know if you're gonna be able to see him.
1: Northeast lower level.
0: Did you talk? Yeah, it's just gonna be, yeah, it looked like it's Tom. I'm in surprise right now. He was coming in surprise. And then he seen me, he's gonna walk back, staring at me for a little bit. And then walk down to a northeast lower level right here by that, like that little side entrance northeast right here on the Latino Open. He's coming out right now. So you probably won't see him no more.
2: You said he had on a white shirt?
0: Yeah, for you, he on a white shirt, he's carrying like a jacket right now. You know, it looks like to be like a Henry male. He's crossing the point over right now.

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0: 6.7 inch and Northeast Medicine. I mean, Northeast Medicine, and then Black Whisper, also in Northeast Medicine.
1: And four.
0: Okay, follow me. I have. My line for you, but since I got vehicle, I'm gonna have that OP on the front, so I'm gonna wait for them to put it in volume and get a picture of that.
1: Okay, four. Then I'm bringing you.
0: Okay, four.
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0: and then put some of those in the bowl, and we can let them see each other. And, oh, can't do any foxing, I think. And, well,
1: copy that.

NEC1 Rescue, T1 Rescue, 1500 Elm Avenue, 1500 Elm Avenue. Who's the 88-year-old male from the earlier call? Rescue is on scene, requesting medical. 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

0: Baltimore has mentioned 95. This incident is going to be in County's area. We're going to get out and initiate care. Do you know if County's been notified?
1: Negative. The RFP advises that Yukon and Redondo Beach Boulevard. We can give County a call. LASD sheriffs are en route for the incident for PD.
0: The park.
1: Therefore, we'll advise County to respond along the park.
0: Copy. We're going to go make contact, see if the patient just want transport. We'll advise you to keep them coming.

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0: Per favore, si può venire a la cucina del giù?
1: Ok, ahorita voy.
2: Hospital from the French Hall.
1: That's affirmative.
2: Therefore, I'm going to put you back on it to clear the actual call. It's still pending on the board.
1: Charlie, thanks.

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1: Florence, engine 95. This auto versus pedestrian occurred on Manhattan Beach Boulevard in Doty. But at this time, Father's saying he's going to self-transport this. You can call back county and let them know. We'll handle it.
2: I stand for it. Just to confirm, you want me to cancel LA County?
3: Right.
2: Stand for, we'll cancel them.

0: that, folks. Yes, sir, Evolve, can you head over to North Service again, North Service Level 2 at Trubbix? You are now, they're still not saying proper.
1: Yeah, so is there like a visible drop rate in the chat?
0: So.
1: Four 85.

0: Attention, engine 6-1, squad 6-1, ALS abdominal pain at Casa de los Amigos, 123 South Catalina Avenue, apartment 422, for a female, 61. Engine 6-1, squad 6-1.
1: Noisy.
2: Suitcases, that's over by Sears Candies and the massage chairs. There was a woman who was roaming around for a few hours with this luggage, just kind of back and forth. She's cut them down over behind the massage chairs and left. It's a dark gray and very large green, big luggage. Can we head that way? Oh, I see. Copy. She's kind of concerned with this business package.
1: Copy that.

said, well, yeah, after the arrival, you can send 19 for your first 48

0: them or send them a video inside the truck. What would you like to advise them? Do you want them to ahead of property or to see what they're doing in their truck?
1: They've been in their vehicle for like the past 30 minutes. I mean, they're going to be at the center, they have to be at the center, or they have to leave the property. No loading any parking structures.
0: Okay, that's one. And then you said earlier you were going to give them advice later, right?
1: Hey,
0: mm-hmm.
1: Friend.
0: Careful.
2: Where was that bag located?
3: A bag was located over by the Seize Candy and by the massage chair. The woman was a black female adult. She's been roaming around the area for a few years now. And a large green big piece of luggage. She was actually wearing kind of a grayish greenish baseball hat with a jacket over it and dark pants. She also has on headphones, kind of military green puffer jacket with a belt as well.
2: 10-4. Yeah, I found the bags right now.
0: Real talk. Well, yeah, looks like he's sitting off already. He's seeing his defendant right now as well. I'm a typical patient here. Might be a little bit late to my shift for you. I don't know if you want me to just go right now. Or typical state.
1: He's typical state. You said they're not using their vehicle right now?
0: Yeah, for our vehicle just got turned on.
1: I got OP, I'll drop this in the chat. I'll probably see where it's picking up. I got this. Thank you, sir.
0: 10-4.
1: If anything, if you watch the 295 on TV, and then I'm only 85 to 19 for 48.
4: 10-4.
1: Bro, I didn't even get out of the room. I was just in there the whole time for like almost an hour.
0: Yeah, well, yeah, they're, I don't know what's gonna be going on. But if I did just stop there, they're like, they're on a special date in the car, so I'm gonna just take it out to Joey's or like go to the CPA or something.
1: Right, no, you ain't get money of them.
0: My boy was like, I'm gonna take him to Joey's. I'm trying to talk for real for the whole hour, so she could forget.
1: Hey, firm, bro, that was the move right there.
0: White truck is on the move, I'm right behind them, going down to level 1, North City, so the evening process.
1: Copy. Damn, oh. Damn, bro, yeah, just like, just watch where they go. Yes, yeah. I've set up somewhere else on property.
0: Sir, 10-4. Yeah, just says they're going to be on Saunders right now. Just said they're going to be making a right on Saunders, so if you keep an eye on that, I'm going to go ahead and 85 to 19 already.
4: 10-4.
0: They should be giving off road clearance, hopefully.

0: 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Engine 95. We're going to head over to the yard in about 5 minutes. We'll meet you there for personnel swap.
1: Copy. See you there.

0: DOD come in?
1: Internationally, DS Player, International, Zara, and other stuff. Okay. Okay, well, I can have a
0: vinieron a Francis para que le haga la llave otra vez.
2: ¿Qué? ¿Todos los elevadores quieres que lo revises?
0: Si es posible, sí, por favor.
2: Ok, ten for.
1: Claiming that she needs disability parking or handicapped parking space. However, there is cars that are parked in the handicapped parking that don't have any hang tags. She is in the Barnes and Noble parking lot. Is there any way that we are able to assist her or to head down that way?

0: Así que, perdón.
1: Traffic.
0: Copy, I see. Can you repeat your traffic? It was unclear.
1: I have a customer who is in need of a handicapped parking space. She is in the Barnes & Noble parking lot. She claims that the vehicles that are parked in the handicapped spot are, they don't have any hang tags. Are we able to head down that way?
0: They can't be that way, see. It is Davidson. I'll be around for an issue that a vehicle citation if they don't have a hang tag.
2: Okay.

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2: 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Do we have any further information on RP that can direct us?
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0: Hotel Center and Hinkley Pier Rescue 33 Rescue, 400 South PCH, 400 South Pacific Coast Highway at Toxwell. 30-year-old male having a seizure on the second floor. Hinkley Pier Rescue 33 Rescue.
1: It looks like there's like a... We just have maybe just check it out and just make sure it's a full. And for, I was never shown how to do those. Can you show me or when you get a chance? Yep, and for all the 85 over there and a couple of mics.
0: Ten four.

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1: Yeah, if you want to come back and I'll swap out your member, bring him down to the Village Festival for the last cycle.
0: Ten-4 Chief, we're about 20 seconds away from the station. I'll meet you in the cockpit.
2: 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Give me a second. I'm firing the same.

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3: 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We have no further.

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1: This is security, go ahead.
0: Yeah, just letting you know that operations will be gone at 5:30.
1: Copy that.

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1: That was

0: 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Not sure if it has anything to do with fucking statues or anything, but I'm just gonna keep a code 6. See if the smell is anticipating.
1: 10-4. Over to main missionary, coming up.
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1: Here for your code 7, sir.
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1: LP1, come in.

0: we have a black dog in front of Zara, barking at every dog, including canine. Can we inform the owner that if she's unable to control her dog, she will have to leave the property?
1: Okay.

0: 1 from Battalion 6-1.
1: Go for Medic 1.
0: Hey, I got your lead. You want to meet us over at the Union booth?
1: Oh, yeah, I'm here now.

0: Yes, he's on property.
1: Hey, this is K9. Can we have Juan come to the lobby, please?

0: 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This is Davidson. Show also show code for East Valley. All clear.
1: Copy that. 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

0: 5 minute 48 at Macy's. Colin B in Sephora, and also wants to have a body work. Keep an eye on my CCTV right now.
1: Then from go ahead and A5, see them out here right now.
0: Then both have a minute.
2: Yeah, come in.
0: Huh?

0: attention, engine 62, fire investigation at 2500 Carnegie Lane. Engine 62.
1: Together right now. Hey, Ian, can you come to the lobby?

0: that work copy. Something is still in the folder right now.
1: Hey, can you come to the lobby, bro? Hey, bro.
2: PD, however, we can take a picture of the footage, just have to keep a lookout for you touching Peter in the mall.
3: Oh, I see, Tupulamo. That is perfectly fine. Thank you for that information. However, this tenant, I believe this is his first time ever having, you know, some type of shoplifting going on, because he, it did sound like he was like a first time caller. Is it possible we can have somebody head that way to kind of assist him with mall policies on things like this?
2: I'll be with you. We'll have you posture and record.
4: Okay.

0: originally. The customer in front of Zara with her dog, all black dog. Customer is a Hispanic female adult wearing all black. Her dog is still charging at customer's dog. Please notify her to leave the property.
1: Go ahead.
2: Commissioner, would you be able to assist anyone in regards to the customer with the dog?
1: Yeah. Sorry, I have a little tracker. I was talking to the person.